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My strong age in the wood. 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No, you like cactus plants.

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1: Sometimes I go to Coney Island.
0: Oh, the beach is divine.
1: And I love the Yankees.
0: Gita's just fine.

But I could never face that work week without some time to have my fun. Listen.

accept the fact that you're not here. I wish tonight would hurry up and end, my dear.